0: it's Teddy Swims, and you're about to hear my song, Mr. Know-It-All. Oh, I wish I was Mr.
1: 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Teddy Swims, Mr. Know-It-All.

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1: Teddy Swims, Mr. Know-It-All.

town's lost its faith. Our colors will fade eventually. So if our time is running out, day after day, we'll make the mundane a masterpiece. Oh my, my, oh my, my love. I take one look

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1: Teddy Swims, Mr. Know-It-All.